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2: 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This is the Southside Cafe pregame show. You may be wondering why it's 10 minutes late and the football game hasn't started. Well, we are currently in a lightning delay here at Dickson County. Both teams are on the field warming up. The tentative kickoff is scheduled for 7:40, and I say tentative because looking back to the south and the west, towards you fine folks from Henry County, there is still storms brewing and lightning and everything else, and so I'm not sure if we'll kick off at 7:40 or not, but we will let you know what the plan is from here at Dickson County. Patriots and the Cougars fighting it out over the barrel tonight here in Dickson County as region play kicks off for, I think, both of these squads here tonight, certainly for Henry County, their first region game of the season. And so, again, kickoff tentatively scheduled for 7:40, and we'll treat it as that's what the plan will remain to be. From the Moody Realty Broadcast Center, you are listening to Henry County Football presented by Foundation Bank and Serval Restoration. 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
2: 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This is the Southside Cafe pregame show. Jeremy Bucklew here with you from Dixon County tonight as the Patriots have traveled south on Highway 641, took a left at Camden, took Highway 70 all the way to Dixon. High school sits right on Highway 70. You can see the traffic from here, and they have a beautiful facility. They've updated their home stands and put turf down, and it is a good-looking football field, and we're excited to be here to take on the Cougars and kind of renew this old-school rivalry that we had for so long. And then with realignments and everything else, it kind of went away for a while, but now, at least through next year, these two teams get to battle it out in football and basketball and every other sport that we play. Up until, as I said, at least through next year when the new TSSAA classifications will come out, and hopefully we'll both stay in 5A and can continue to see each other. Henry County 1-2 on the season. Started off the season with a big win against Haywood County, but then dropped contest to Giles County, and then last week losing to Beach in a shutout. And so Henry County looking to prove something here tonight. That the old Henry County football is just as good as it's always been, and they're looking to make a statement here tonight against Dixon County. Again, kickoff scheduled for 7:40, and so hopefully we can get that going around that time and be ready to go. We're going to go ahead and take another commercial break here from our sponsors. This is the Southside Cafe pregame show. 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

0: the job force. 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
4: 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This is the Southside Cafe pregame show. Jeremy Buckaloo with you here, flying solo tonight from Dickson County, as the Cougars and Patriots butt out for the barrel here at Dickson County High School. Good crowd from Henry County making their way in. Had a little bit of a weather delay because of lightning in the area. But hopefully that is all past us, and we will get this game kicked off and started at the scheduled time of 7:40. That's what they're shooting for anyway. And we're going to go ahead and do the Nissan of Paris starting lineups for your Henry County. 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You can save a ton of money on your next automobile at Nissan of Paris, Highway 77 behind Walmart. Henry County going with the same pretty much the same lineup they've gone with all season long. Of course, they are led by number two quarterback Aiden Spellings, the senior signal caller for Henry County. Behind him at the running back position will be number 20 Antoine Banks, but Emmett Jones, number five, will also get carries, we assume, tonight for Henry County. The fullback is number 12 Blair Moody, and the tight end is number 21 Andrew Allison. Both of those young men are juniors, as is Banks. The offensive line, number 70, Keyshawn Bledsoe. Number 61, Michael Drummond, both juniors. The center is number 59, Zane Martin. He is a sophomore. As number 65 and number 50, Aiden Teague, are the senior leadership on that offensive line. Wide receivers, senior Deontay Ward, number 1. Number 9, Umari Atkinson. And the young sophomore, number 8, Drake Ward, who's been exciting to watch when he gets the ball in his hands so far this season, as all of these guys have, really. Defensively, the defensive line led by number 55 Malik Jackson. He'll be helped by Caden Warren, number 0, number 45 Isaiah Tharp, and number 77 Aiden Galler. Number 11 Jackson Williams will creep down from a linebacker position and line up on the defensive line at time. Your true linebackers, number 5 Emmett Jones, number 28 Marius Jackson, and number 10 Caden Turner. Emmett the senior, Marius and Caden both sophomores. And then the secondary for Henry County, number 3, Danny Tormey. Number 6, Ryder Harrison, both seniors on the squad. And number 4, Sam Harrison, the junior in the secondary. And so that's your Nissan of Paris starting lineup. We are getting set, as I said, to get underway. They're hoping this game kicks off at 7:40. That's the plan. There is some more weather coming this way, I think, as looking at my weather app. Appears around 8 o'clock. It's going to start raining and maybe rain for a little while, but hopefully it'll just be rain and not

0: not anything else. And so we're here at Dixon County, ready to get this football game underway and going, hopefully here in the next 15 minutes or so. And like I said, that is the plan. And right now the band is out on the field, and looks like they're dressed as Waldo. Easy to spot, though, standing out there on that green field. As Henry County, as I said, 1-2 on the season. Dixon County, 2-1, coming into tonight's contest. And I believe the first region game for both of these squads, looking to get their region season kicked off in winning fashion. And so still a lot of time left this football season. Henry County, again, struggled last week against Beach, lost that contest 27-0, but this is a new week. They put that behind them and immediately got to work, to looking at these Dixon County Cougars, and are ready for football here tonight. We'll go ahead and take another 4.5-minute break, hear from some sponsors from the Moody Realty Broadcast Center. 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We'll be back in 4.5 minutes.
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3: 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And so, Charlie Matt, we're going to go ahead and take our final commercial break of the pregame show. 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
4: 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As we get ready to kick things off here at Dixon County, the rain has started. You can see it in the lights. And so ball possession and control is going to be a major factor in this football game here tonight. Who can take care of the football in the wet conditions? As the rain has started, I didn't think it was supposed to start until about 8 o'clock, but you can look out into the really cool LED lights that Dixon has here. They were able to do a, like, turn them off, turn them on, do a little light show, all that. But you can clearly see the rain falling in the lights. And so as we get ready for the coin toss, of course, again, Dixon County 2-1 on the season, Henry County 1-2. And as the captains meet at midfield for the coin toss, Jeremy Buckaloo here with you tonight, flying solo. Griffin couldn't make it. Some of my other help was not feeling very well under the weather, and so I hope they get to feeling better. And Sam is at the Lady Patriot Soccer Invitational out at Patriot Stadium tonight and tomorrow. And so if you're looking for something to go do, a full day of soccer tomorrow at Patriot Stadium, I encourage you to go out, support those young ladies. The first game's at 9 o'clock. There's games at 9, 11, 1, 3, and 5, I believe. And so you can get all the soccer you can stomach tomorrow at Patriot Stadium. And so looks like Henry County has won the toss and deferred. Dixon County will receive to start the football game. And so we will have a Graves Plumbing kickoff to get things going here for Henry County and Dixon County. As, again, beautiful new, not new facility, it's the old stadium here at Dixon County, but they have upgraded and it looks great. Turf field, LED lights, all of it just really adds to the atmosphere of high school football. And they should be commended for the work that they have done here to Dixon County High School Stadium, and just ready for a football game to get going here tonight, as both teams are ready. And Patriots will come out as Jake Hatcher will tee the football up for the Graves Plumbing kickoff from the 40-yard line to get this game going. Deep to receive for Dixon is number 2, it looks like, is Aiden White. And joining Aiden will be, I think, number 20, Caden Ajorgi. So Hatcher has the football teed up and ready to go for Henry County, wearing the white, like, stormtrooper-looking uniforms tonight. White helmet, white jersey with red lettering, white pants. As Hatcher will kick it, it'll come down around the 20-yard line. Dixon County takes it. They are returning the football to the 25. He'll be wrapped up and tackled there, though. And the Cougars will start, actually giving the 22-yard line. The Cougars will start first and 10 from their own 22 to get this football game started. So first and 10, Dixon County. Ball sits at their own 22-yard line to start this football game.

0: Again, the Cougars 2-1 on the season. Looking to beat Henry County for the first time in a while as they will line up in a shotgun formation, running back to the left of the quarterback. Takes the snap, fakes the handoff. They're looking deep. They got a man wide open on a little corner route, but Danny Torrey intercepts the ball at the 45. Returns it to the 40s, across the 35, down to the 30. And Henry County, first play of the game, gets an interception and will have the football first and 10 from the Commercial Bank first down at the 30-yard line of the Cougars. Beautiful job by Danny Torrey to read that pass. Got in the area, jumps up, intercepts it, and it's Henry County football, first and 10. Ball sits at the 30-yard line. Good start for the Patriots. We needed that because we've been waiting for something good to happen, and there it was right out of the gate here at Dixon County. So the Patriot offense will come out. Spellings at quarterback, Banks the running back. Henry County with a three-receiver set. Deontay Ward top of the formation as Henry County works right to left on your radio dial. Two receivers at the bottom of the formation. Spellings takes the snap, fakes the handoff to Banks. It's a little out pattern to Moody. He's across the 25, down to the 20, but a penalty flag comes flying, and that's going to be a hold on Henry County, something that has plagued them all season on those end-around passes, and anytime we throw it out wide and try to get on the outside, we get called for a hold. I think every time we've tried to run it, we've done it. And so 10-yard penalty against the Patriots will back it up to the 40-yard line, and we'll make it first and 10, or first and 20, rather, from the 40 for Henry County. Good play design is Blair Moody came out of the backfield and just a little wheel route almost, but they only backed it up 5 yards. I'm not sure what the call was. I thought it was a hold, but or maybe they're saying the hold occurred at the 25. Regardless, it's first and 15 for the Patriots at the 35. Now they're waiting to say, hang on, we got to back it up more because we didn't go back far enough. I think the Dixon coaches alerted the officials to the fact, no, they were checking some pants. Everybody's pants are good, and so we're ready to go. First and 15 for the Patriots from the 35-yard line. Spellings in the shotgun, has Banks to his left, now to his right, and he'll be joined in the backfield by Drake Ward. So Spellings, Ward, and Banks in the backfield, but Coach Anderson didn't like something he saw, calls a timeout. It's a Lake City Motor timeout, so we'll take it with them. From the Moody Realty Broadcast Center, you're listening to Henry County Football, presented by Foundation Bank and Serval Restoration, back in 30 seconds.
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0: 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Henry County with the football. I can't see the scoreboard. There's 11:01 left in the second. Thank you. Sorry. Had to slide down just a little bit. It's first down and 15 for the Patriots from the 35. Spellings in the shotgun. Now sends Drake Ward in motion. They'll kick it out to Drake. Makes the catch. He's across the 30, down almost to the 25. Gets tripped up and tackled. They're going to mark him at the 26. So a 9-yard pickup for Drake on the little swing route out of the backfield will make it second down and around 6 yards to go for the Patriots from their from the 26 of the Cougars. So second and 6, Henry County, ball sitting at the 26. Henry County coming out with some new formations here early this week. As Spellings will be in the shotgun with Banks to his right. Two receivers now, top of the formation. Have it tied into the left. Spellings takes the handoff, gives it to Banks, and Dixon County read that perfectly. Comes shooting up the middle and will meet Banks in the backfield. Loss on the play back to the 30. It'll be third down and 10 from the 30-yard line for Henry County. Blitzing linebacker that time.

0: wasn't picked up, and so loss on the play of four for the Patriots. It'll be third down and 10 for the Patriots. Ball sits at the 30-yard line of the Cougars with 9:39 left to go in the first quarter. Spelling sends Drake Ward in motion. Now he's out looking a little corner route to Drake, makes the catch, gets up to the 21-yard line where he steps out of bounds. It's going to be fourth down and a yard to go for the Patriots. Let's see what the offense wants to do here, needing 1 yard to pick up the first down. Ball will sit at the 21 of the Cougars. The offense will stay on the field for Henry County. Good-looking throw that time from Spellings to find Ward in the flat. And Drake picks up 9. So it's fourth and a yard for Henry County. They're going to line up in the shotgun as Banks stands to the left of Spellings. Spellings gets the Dixon County Cougars to jump, and that'll be a first down by penalty for the Patriots. A Commercial Bank first down to also move the football inside the TVCC red zone. After the 5 yards is marked off, it'll be first and 10 Patriots. Ball is now at the 16-yard line, and the Henry County is in the TVCC red zone for the first time tonight. So first and 10, a Commercial Bank first down from the 16 for Henry County. Banks to the left of Spellings, two receivers, top of the formation. As Henry County will shift from left to right. As Banks gets the football, goes up the middle, spins at the 20, is going to be stacked up there. Pickup of 1 on the play for Antoine. And give him a yard. It'll be second down and 9 now from the 15. Banks will check out. Coming in will be number 23, Max Norrid, for the Patriots. So second down and 9 from the, actually they're going to say no gain on the play at all. About marked the ball back at the 16. I thought they were going to give him the 15, but they're going to say his forward progress was stopped at the 16. So Norrid in to the left of Spellings now. Spellings takes a snap, running back looking, is that little flat again to Drake Ward, makes the catch and gets up to around the 12-yard line. So a pickup of 4 on the play makes it third down and 6 for the Patriots. Put the ball at the 12 of the Cougars. So third down and 6 yards to go for the Patriots. They need the 12. No, I'm sorry. They need the 6 for the first down. As Norrid is to the left of Spellings in the shotgun. Three receivers now top of the formation. Spellings will get the snap, rolls to his left, is at the 10, at the 5, touchdown, Big Red. Aiden Spellings goes into the end zone from the 12, and Henry County is on the board first with 7:43 left to go in the first period. Aiden Spellings from 12 yards out finds pay dirt. It's a Tennessee real estate touchdown for the Big Red, and they are looking to add the extra point here from Hatcher to take the 7-0 lead early over Dixon County. Spellings just went left and found a hole, and no one touched him going into the end zone, and it's a touchdown for the Patriots. Hatcher with the point after. The snap is good. The kick is up, and it is good. So with 7:43 left to go in the first quarter, Henry County 7, Dixon County 0. 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
0: From the Moody Realty Broadcast Center, you're listening to Henry County Football, presented by Foundation Bank and Serval Restoration. Henry County capitalizes on a turnover by the Cougars on the first play of the game, and Henry County goes down into the end zone with 7:43 left to go in the first and leads 7-0 over Dixon County here from Dixon County High School. Another Graves Plumbing kickoff is on the tee and ready to go as Hatcher approaches the football and will kick it deep to around the

20-yard line again. It'll be taken by the Cougars at the 20, brought up to the 30-yard line where he is grabbed and brought down as Max Green with the return. Crosses the 30 and is tackled down at the 34. Jackson Williams on the tackle for Henry County. So the Cougars will start first and 10 from their own 34 this time. Certainly looking to run more than just one play of offense on this drive. As they come out of the huddle, number 9 is their quarterback. That's Caden True, and he has a running back behind him. I'll have to catch that number here in just a second. But True is in the shotgun. Has a running back behind him, two receivers, top of the formation, one at the bottom. They will fake the handoff, and Turner is going to be, or True is going to be wrapped up and sacked by Caden Warren. Looked like the running back went the wrong direction, or there was some miscommunication, but True went to fake the handoff. No one was there. Caden Warren comes over around the edge, loss on the play back to the 30, so it'll be second and 14 for the Cougars from the 30-yard line. As Caden Warren gets, I don't think that's his first sack of the season. I think he's got one already. But the running back for Dixon County is number 21. That's Devin Dugan. So Dugan to the left of True gets the snap. The ball is over the head of True. He'll have to fall on the football. That's another loss of 5. And it'll be third and long for the Cougars. The ball sitting at the 25-yard line now of Dixon County as True does a good job of getting back on top of it as the ball was loose. And again, it's raining out there, folks. It's slippery and it like trying to grab a greased pig out there. He does a good job of falling down on top of the football and keeping possession for Dixon County. But it's going to be third down and 19 for the Cougars. Ball sitting at the 25. So our third and 24, rather. As True gets the snap, dropping back, looking under heavy pressure. Is going to be wrapped up and sacked in the backfield again. Two Patriots there to wrap up True. He was able to fall forward to the 26, so giving positive yardage on the play. But it's going to be fourth and long for the Cougars, and they're going to have to punt the football away to Henry County. As this Henry County defense just swallows up True in the backfield, and he's 6'2", and so falling forward, was able to pick up some positive yardage, but it's fourth down and 17 now for the Cougars, and their punt team is on Danny Tormey, deep to receive for Henry County. Tormey stands at his own 39-yard line as the snap is in. The punt is away, almost blocked, as Henry County is going to get flagged for potentially roughing the kicker as they went for the block, made contact with the kicker, and I think it's going to be a roughing the kicker call, and so 15 yards against the Patriots there on special teams. As, yeah, personal foul, roughing the kicker is going to be the call. And so that'll move it up. It's automatic first down. So give Dixon County a free first down as Henry County roughs the kicker on a 4th and 17. So first and 10 for the Cougars. Put the football down on the right at the 41-yard line after the 15-yard penalty is marked off, and it's an automatic first. That's the hurtful part, is if it was just a 15-yarder, you'd think they'd punt it again, but the automatic first gives them a new set of downs, first and 10 from their own 41. True in the shotgun. Again, has Dugan behind him. Gets the snap. It's a low snap. He hands it off to Dugan. He tries to work up the middle, but he is met by that Henry County line and some linebackers and will pick up nothing. Second and 10 after no gain on the play by Dugan, as several Henry County Patriots were there clogging up the line. Marius Jackson grabbed him from behind at the as that linebacker position. No gain for the Cougars. It makes it second down and 10. 4:47 left in the first quarter of play here. Henry County leading 7-0. True is under pressure again as he will scramble and tries to find his wide receiver. That's number 8, Aiden Holland, but it falls incomplete. Henry County sending another blitz that time as True found himself running for his life. Fires it down the field, but it was incomplete. Third down and 10 now from the 41 for the Cougars.

pressure, and the quarterback that time was Emmett Jones and others. And it's another third down and 10 for Dixon County. True in the shotgun. Dugan stands to his right. Got a receiver at the top of the formation, two at the bottom. True gets the snap, drops back, looking, a little screen pass, and it's wide open to Dugan. Nobody around him, and he covers the football, crosses the 30, gets down to the 25 before he is pushed out of bounds. But there was no one within 40 yards of him. It'll be first and 10, Henry County. Actually, they're going to say was shoved out of bounds at the 22-yard line. So, Dixon County, first and 10 from the 22 of the Patriots. As you could see the screen coming a mile away, True just drifted back, and then no one picked up to Devin Dugan out of the backfield, and he ran for a while before being shoved out of bounds. I think it was either Atkinson or Tormey maybe that caught him over there, but regardless, first and 10 for the Cougars from the 22 of the Patriots. Again, True with the football trying to get the handoff. He's going to dive forward and pick up positive yardage. He'll be tackled down at the 19. Tackled by Isaiah Tharp and others, but gain on the play of 3. It makes it 2nd and 7 from the 19 for Dixon County. Easy to see Henry County's plan defensively here tonight is put as much pressure as they can on the junior quarterback, Caden True. Don't give him time with his 6'2" frame to just stand back there and look down the field. So True in the shotgun has Dugan to his left. Takes the snap, drop back, looking. It's a corner route. And it is intercepted again by the Patriots. That time coming away with it is going to be Sam Harrison with the interception in the end zone. And so after the second interception of the game by True, the Patriots will take over first and 10 with 2:57 left to go in the first quarter. And the Patriots will have a Commercial Bank first down from the 20-yard line of or on their own side of the field. True was trying to throw that corner route and just threw it a little bit too inside, I think, and Harrison just had to wait on it to come down, and Sam makes the interception. It's first and 10 Patriots. So Spellings in the shotgun, comes out with Banks to his left. First and 10 Patriots from the 20. Spellings takes the snaps. The same play they score the touchdown on is Spellings will have three wide receivers top of the formation and then works to the left of the football field. Aiden is tackled at the 25 and is really slow getting up, but he is up and pick up a 5 on the play for Aiden. So 2nd and 5 for the Patriots from the 25. See if Henry County can just lean on that big offensive line. Make their way down the field. Spellings again in the shotgun. Has Banks to his right. Receiver top of the formation is Deontay Ward. Bottom of the formation is Drake Ward. Drake goes in motion, cuts in front of Aiden. Spellings gets the snap, fakes the handoff to Banks. It's another little rollout to Blair Moody. He's called it the 30. Goes up to the almost gets to the 35. They're going to tackle him at the 33. The ball is loose as Blair was fighting for positive yardage, but I think the ball went out of bounds, and so Henry County will maintain possession. And again, ball's going to go out of bounds at 32. 1st and 10, Henry County, a Commercial Bank first down from the 32-yard line on their half of the field. Couldn't tell if that ball was recovered by Henry County or if it just scooted out of bounds. As Blair was trying to pick up more yardage, kind of darting in and out of defenders, ball got punched out and goes out of bounds. Henry County maintains possession. 1st and 10, a Commercial Bank first down from the Patriot 32-yard line. Henry County leads 7-0 here with 1:26 left to go in the first. Delayed start because of lightning in the area. But we are underway now in Dixon. Spellings takes the snap, takes the handoff, and it's another little out pattern. Gets it to Tormey as he is tackled after no gain almost on the play as Tormey made the catch and was met immediately. And so it'll be 2nd.

0: down, a gain of one on the play for the Patriots. Second down and nine now. Ball is at the 33-yard line. Henry County breaks the huddle and is ready to go. Spellings in the shotgun. Hands the football to Banks. He gets across the 40, or he's tackled right at the 40. He lunged forward, but they're going to put the ball back at the 40-yard line, and so it'll be third and two for Henry County. Ball sits at their own 40-yard line, and third down and 2 yards to go, 20 seconds left in the first. Let's see if Henry County runs a play or if they're going to let the clock run out and go to the second quarter of play, leading 7-0. Spellings in the shotgun, has Banks to his right. As Allison and Moody shift from left to right, as the horn will sound before the snap gets sent back, and at the end of one, Henry County leads the Cougars 7-0 here from Dixon County. 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
0: 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Henry County comes out third down and 2 yards to go to start the second quarter. Spellings will keep the football, crosses the 45, and that's enough for a Commercial Bank first down for Henry County. As again, Spellings is really slow getting up, and that may be why we haven't seen him running just a whole lot the last week or so. But it's enough for a Commercial Bank first down. So first and 10 from the 46-yard line of the Patriots, as Spellings will go out and Harrison will come in at quarterback. Spellings is, last two times he's ran it, he was really slow getting up off the turf. And Henry County has sent in Sam Harrison at quarterback now, as he has Banks to his right. Harrison takes the snap, hands it off to Banks. He goes up the middle, crosses the 50, gets to the 45. And will be met there by Dixon County's defense and tackled down at the 45-yard line. So a 9-yard run on first down for Henry County makes it second down and a yard from the 45. Henry County now inside Dixon County territory. Spellings back in at quarterback. We'll have it second down and one. Here just underway, Henry County leading 7-0 over the Dixon County Cougars at Dixon County High School. Spellings with Banks to his right. Sends Deontay Ward in motion, gives a little pitch to Deontay. He's going the wrong way, and he's going to be swallowed up and tackled back for a loss. Where are they going to mark that? They're going to say the 41-yard line was where his forward momentum stopped. At the 42 of Henry County. Wow, loss on the play back to the 42 of Henry County, and so it'll be third down and long now for the Patriots. Third down and 14, actually, so a loss of 13 on the play. So third and 14 for the Patriots. Mark the ball at the 42. As Spellings in the shotgun. Rolls to his left. Looking. Throws down the field. The ball is caught by Drake Ward. It's a first down, Henry County. Drake Ward makes the catch at the 42-yard line of the Cougars. Move the chains. It's a Commercial Bank first down for Henry County at the 42.

0: of Dixon. It, Spelling came out, rolled to his left, found Ward. Spelling just fired a bullet down there, and it was caught by Drake. Gained on the play of around 16 yards. So Spelling's now with Banks to his right. Two receivers top of the formation. Hands the football off to Antoine. He pushes forward, but he's going to be met by the big defensive line for Dixon County. Gain of one on the play up to the 41. So second down and nine now for the Patriots. Ball sits at the 41-yard line of the Cougars. Henry County again leading 7-0 here over Dixon County from Dixon County High School. Spelling gets the play from the sideline. Now we'll run it into the huddle. As the rain just continues to pour here at Dixon. Spelling will check over with Coach Anderson. Sends a man in motion now, takes the snap. They're looking deep. It's a good corner route. You got Deontay Ward wide open. Deontay catches it at the 20. Is going to be knocked out of bounds inside the red zone at the 12-yard line. And as they've been running that flat pattern all night long and just kind of lulling the Dixon County defense to sleep. That time the deep ball worked as Deontay was wide open on a corner route. Made the catch around the 20, goes out of bounds at the 12, but it's a Commercial Bank first down inside the TVCC red zone once again for Henry County. First and 10 from the 12-yard line for the Patriots. Spelling's in the shotgun with Banks to his left. Takes the snap, hands it off to Banks. He'll go, nice Emmett, it looks like. That guy was, it was running more like Emmett. I'll see when he gets up. But, yeah, that was Emmett Jones on the run. Positive gain for Emmett. He picks up right around 5 yards. So second and five for the Patriots from the Dixon County 7. As Henry County driving yet again here with 8:25 left to go in the second period. Ball sitting at the 7-yard line. As Jones will move to the left of Spellings. Spellings in the shotgun, and what do we have? We have a Lake City Motor timeout by Henry County. So, Lake City Motor timeout by Henry County. We'll take it with them. 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
0: 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Lake City Motor timeout on the field with 8:06 left to go in the second quarter of play. Henry County leads Dixon County 7-0, and the Patriots have the football, second down and five from the Dixon 7-yard line. So looking to go up here, two scores on the Cougars with this possession, if possible. As Spellings in the shotgun, has Emmett Jones to his right. Spellings takes the snap, hands it off to Emmett. He goes up the middle, will get down to, let's see where they're going to mark the football. I think they're going to mark it at the 3. If they do, that'll make it third down and a yard for the Patriots. They are going to put it on the 3-yard line. So third and a yard. Henry County can still pick up the first down, but they need a yard to do so, and they're on the 3-yard line. Banks back in the football game for the Patriots, stands to the right of Spellings. Henry County takes the snap. Banks with the football goes up the middle. He's not into the end zone. I think the ball came out. The ball came out, and they're saying Dixon County has the football. Yep, fumble on the play by Banks, and Dixon County has recovered the football. They will have it first and 10 from their own 3-yard line. But Henry County on the door, knocking loudly, fumbles it, and the Cougars recover. So first and 10, Dixon County.

0: Because again, the rain here is just coming down right now. And I said earlier, ball security is going to be really important tonight. Dixon County's turned the football over twice, but they've thrown two interceptions. That's the first turnover of the night for Henry County, but the second time the ball has been on the turf for the Patriots. Regardless, first and 10, Dixon County from the three-yard line, as True is the quarterback, Dugan the running back, stands in his end zone. As the snap is... Is the ball loose? The ball was loose. Henry County recovers the fumble, and there's discussion among the officials. I think that True kept the football, fumbled it when he was hit. It's recovered by the Patriots. Touchdown, Big Red. A Tennessee real estate touchdown for the defense of Henry County with 7:18 left to go in the second quarter. Henry County sent a blitz, and it got to True, the quarterback. He fumbled the football, and it was recovered. I didn't see who picked it up for Henry County, but it is a Henry County touchdown with 7:18 left to go in the second. Henry County leads 13-0, extra point pending. As Hatcher is on. Kick is up, and it is good. So with 7:18 left to go in the second quarter of football, Henry County leads 14-0 over the Dixon County Cougars. 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
0: 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Henry County leads 14-0 after Henry County was driving and then fumbled the football. Dixon County recovered it on their own 3-yard line. And then one play later, Henry County sends a blitz into the end zone as True takes the snap, lost the football, and Henry County fell on it in the end zone. And they lead 14-0 here from Dixon County. Graves Plumbing kickoff. In the air from Jake Hatcher, pushes this one deep. It'll be taken. No, it's a touchback for Jake. And so the football will come out first and 10 for the Cougars at the 20-yard line is where they will start this drive. First and 10, Dixon County. Working right to left on your radio dial. Umbrellas everywhere in the stands is, again, the weather got... was here early. It was lightning, caused a delay. We didn't kick off to 7:40 or so. And right before kickoff, it just started raining, and it hasn't stopped yet. I don't know if it's going to be honest. True in the shotgun, has Dugan to his right. Takes the snap, hands it to Dugan. He gets up, or trying to get back to the 20. Sidesteps a couple of Patriot defenders. Good run that time by Devin Dugan for the Cougars. He was being chased in the backfield. I'm sorry, that was Caden Ajogri. Instead, he picks up 6 for Dixon County. It'll be 2nd down and 4. 2nd and 4 for the Cougars from the 26. As True in the shotgun has a running back behind him. One wide receiver at the bottom of the formation, 2 at the top. True takes the snap, hands it off to Ajorgi again. He goes across the 30. It's a first down for Dixon as he will make the gain up to the 32. It'll be 1st and 10, Dixon County, from their own 32-yard line. 6:26 left to go in the second period. Henry County leads 14-0 over the Cougars from here at Dixon County High School. A lot of folks weren't sure how this game was going to go. We have our Sports 731 picks and live stream every Friday morning

We're wrapping up and tackling as a Jogri was met, but gets away, will be tackled at the 50-yard line or knocked out of bounds at the 50-yard line. That's another first down for Dixon. So first and 10, Cougars, ball right at midfield. A Jogri as slippery as can be as he is avoiding the initial contact or at least avoiding the tackle on the initial contact and picking up positive yardage after first contact every time he's touched the football so far. He'll move to the left this time of True, who takes the snap, hands it off, goes right up the middle again, and Ajogri is off and running. He is tackled down from behind as Emmett Jones ran him down, but not until he gets to the 26-yard line and is first and 10, Dixon County, as they are just running right up the middle against the Patriots. First and 10 from the 26 of Henry County. As we have an injury timeout on the field for the Cougars, but Ajogri has come in at running back for Dixon County and has just sliced the Patriot defense right up the middle, has every play so far this possession. Dixon County has it first and 10 from the 26-yard line of the Patriots as we have an injury timeout on the field for an injured Cougar. Henry County leading 14-0 with 4:36 left to go in the second quarter, but Dixon County has quickly gone down the field. They started this drive at the 20, and they are at the 26 of the Patriots just three runs later. So Henry County trying to, I'm sure in their huddle over there after the injury timeout, discuss how to clog up the middle to keep Ajogri contained. But if he gets outside, we haven't been able to tackle him when he gets out there. So it'll be first and 10 Cougars from the 26. As back into the football game, well, Ajogri is still there. True, the quarterback, stands in the shotgun, has Ajogri to his right. Sends a man in motion. True with the snap, hands it again to Ajogri. He's working around the left side and will be tackled down that time after a gain of maybe 2 yards on the run. And so he's inside the 25 down to the 24. And it's second down and 8. Tormey on the tackle for the Patriots. Actually give him the 28-yard line. So second down and 7 for Dixon County. New running back into the football game for Dixon County as Ajogri takes a breather. They will hand the football off to number 22. He'll be tackled from behind by Caden Warren. That is Quincy Blue. No, or maybe a short gain on the play. They're going to give him a yard, I guess. Third and 6 for Dixon County coming up here as they will have the football at the 23-yard line. And a big third down play for the Cougars. I'm sorry, it's on the 22. Third and 6 from the 22 for the Cougars. Blue is the running back. True is the quarterback. True gets the snap, fakes the handoff. It's a little inside screen, and it's overthrown and incomplete, and that'll make it 4th and 6. I think the ball slipped out of his hands. As you could see, as soon as True threw it, started rubbing his hands together. The football's wet as Dixon County will send on the kicking unit and try to get some points on the board, it looks like, with 3:05 left to go in the first half of play. On the kick will be number 14, I believe, Dustin Navarro, as he will attempt the 39-yard field goal, ball just inside the left hash. So Navarro takes his steps. Snap is back. It's good. Kick is away. It's blocked. Henry County blocks the kick. It rolls back to the 45. It is tackled down or touched down by Sam Harrison. Dixon County recovers the kick, but the ball will be spotted at the 48-yard line of Henry County. It'll be first and 10 Patriots inside Cougar territory. A Commercial Bank first down from the 48 of Dixon after the blocked field goal attempt by Henry County.

Henry kind of just came right up the middle and got some hands up and blocked it backwards, and they will take over possession of the ball with 2 minutes and 56 seconds left to go in the half at the 48-yard line. Spellings in the shotgun has Emmett Jones to his left. Tight formation here for the Patriots as Spellings will take it, rolls to his left, rolling, drops it downfield to Drake Ward. He makes the catch at the 35, pushes his way forward to the 31 where he is knocked out of bounds. It'll be first and 10 Patriots from the 31-yard line. A Commercial Bank first down, but I think we've got a penalty marker back here on the play. As the Patriots are all standing back around the 43-yard line, the officials are talking and discussing it. I didn't see where the flag was thrown. It's, I think it's from this sideline official down here in front of the Dixon County bench. But we'll have to see what the call is. As the officials are still huddling and talking about it. Ball is sitting at the 31-yard line. Henry County hasn't moved up the field yet. The penalty is going to go against Henry County, whatever it was. And so, personal foul against Henry County. So that'll back them up 15 yards, and it'll be first down and 25 now from, looks like, the 37-yard line. Wasn't sure what the penalty was for, but Henry County is going to be penalized for the personal foul. And that'll back them up 15 yards. They're on their own 37, first and 10, a Commercial Bank first down, first and 25. Henry County leads 14 to nothing over the Cougars here from Dixon County High School with 2:49 to go in the second. Spellings in the shotgun has Emmett Jones to his left, or his right, rather. Spellings takes the snap. It's a reverse to Amari Atkinson. Amari is at the 30. He gets to the 40. That's going to be a horse collar tackle. No. As Atkinson is tackled from behind at the 40. Gain on the play of 3. So second down now and 22 for Henry County. It'll be second down and 25. Ball sits at the 40-yard line of Henry County. 2:13 and counting. As the Patriots will break the huddle with 14 on the play clock. Spellings with Jones to his right. Sends a man in motion. Takes a snap. Drop back looking. They're going to find Sam Harrison out in the flat. Harrison makes the catch around the 40 and will be shoved out of bounds at the 43-yard line. That is going to be third down and long for Henry County. Actually, going to give him the 42. So third and long from the 42-yard line for Henry County is third and 19 for the Patriots. 1:48 left in the second period. Henry County will get the football out of the halftime locker room. Just third and 19. See what Henry County elects to do with it here. If they'll go down the field or if they'll hand it off, try to pick it up with the run. As Spelling stands in the shotgun. Takes the snap, drops back, looking. He is under heavy pressure, just flips the ball to Emmett Jones, who was there to kind of bail him out after the blitz by Dixon County. But a gain of 1 for Emmett brings up fourth down and long for the Patriots, and expect them to punt the football away here as it'll be fourth down and 18 with 1:28 to go. So Henry County, who punt the football away here to Dixon County. But they're going to take all the time they can off the clock first. We're at 1:17 and 19 on the play clock. As Dixon County elected not to use a timeout to save time. And so 5 on this play clock. Henry County going to use the timeout as we're under a minute to go in the second, 56 seconds. As Henry County going to punt the football away after this Lake City Motor timeout. But Henry County was moving the football, and then the 15-yard personal foul penalty just

0: killed all the momentum. And set up Henry County in a first and very long situation and unable to pick up the first down. So Braden Fishing Hawk is on to punt for the Patriots. Deep to receive is Aiden White. As the punt is away by Fishing Hawk. And it is bouncing loose down there to roll down to the 30 to the 29-yard line, where it will be blown dead at the 29 with 40 seconds left to go in the second period. So Dixon County football, first and 10 from their own 29 with 40 seconds on the clock here in the first half. Henry County leads 14 to nothing over the Cougars in Region 7 action here from Dixon County tonight. Dixon County still has all three of their timeouts with 40 seconds to go in the first half. True is the quarterback, and looks like he has Jorgery back behind him again. True takes the snap, hands the football to Jorgery. He goes up the middle, but he is met by several Patriots after a gain of half a yard, and so football will be spotted at the 30 as Dixon County going to elect not to use their timeouts. Ajogari, a gain of one on the play as Henry County leading 14 to nothing. There's 10 seconds left in the second quarter, as Dixon County breaks the huddle. As Henry County going to play safe here is True with the football, throws it over the middle, it falls incomplete, and that'll take us to the half. Henry County leading 14 to nothing over the Dixon County Cougars here at halftime from Dixon County. This is the Rhodes Insurance Agency Halftime Show from the Moody Realty Broadcast Center. 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
5: 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Going to go ahead and do this is the Rhodes Insurance Agency halftime show. 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There's not many financial situations they haven't seen, so check them out today at crscpa.com or go by and see them at 1205 East Wood Street in Paris. Scoring for the Patriots got underway with 7:43 left to go in the first period after Aiden Spellings took the football 12 yards and rushed into the end zone. The point after by Hatcher was good, and Henry County led 7-0 at that point. Again, rain just pouring here at Dixon County, and so a lot of back and forth between these two squads, but Henry County was driving, got down to the three, fumbled the football. Dixon County recovered it, and then on their next snap, Dixon County fumbled the snap, and Isaiah Tharp, number 45, fell on it for the Patriots in the end zone, giving Henry County the 14-0 lead at that point after the Hatcher kick. And that's where we are here at the half at Dixon County. 14-0, Henry County leads the Cougars here at Dixon County. 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
8: 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Henry County leads 14-0 over the Dixon County Cougars here from Dixon County High School as the second half of action about 4 minutes and 40 seconds away from getting underway. So we're going to take our final break. 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
6: 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Henry County, Dixon County in Region 7 football tonight here from Dixon County High School. The Patriots lead the Cougars 14-0 at the half as Henry County and Dixon County, the... Sorry, I'm reading my text message here. As Henry County again leading Dixon County here from Dixon County High School, 14-0 at the half. And so, Patriots, if they can come out in the second half, do what they did in the first half, ball control, able to move the ball up and down the field. Again, the wet conditions playing a large part here tonight at Dixon. They have lost a fumble. Henry County has lost a fumble. Henry County actually has two fumbles and has one went out of bounds. Henry County kept possession and then lost one. Dixon County with three turnovers so far in the football game, two interceptions, and the lost fumble that was actually recovered for a touchdown by Isaiah Tharp. And so Henry County looking to come out here in this second half and maintain control and possession of the football to put this game away. They'll get the football to start the second half of action. Scoring, Henry County's Aiden Spellings rushed in from 12 yards out to put Henry County up 7-0.

nothing with 7:43 left in the first. And then, as I said, falling on a punt, or falling on a fumble, rather, the fumbled snap in the end zone after Henry County had driven down the field, got down to the 3-yard line, and then fumbled and lost it to the Cougars. Dixon County snapped it from the 3 in the shotgun. The snap was fumbled, and Isaiah Tharp for the Patriots fell on it in the end zone, giving Henry County a 14-0 lead after the Jake Hatcher kicks. And so we're about ready to get things going here in the second half. And again, they shortened halftime from 20 minutes to 15 minutes, actually 23 minutes to 18 minutes if you want to get all technical about it. But just after the 40-minute lightning delay to start the contest, when we got here, the stadium was empty, and the 7 o'clock kickoff was pushed back to 7:40 because of lightning in the area. Now, so far, since that kickoff, it has rained and rained and rained, but that's all. And we hope that that's all it continues to do. It'd be great if this rain would move out and we could play some dry football, but if that's what we have to do, that's what we have to do, playing in the rain. And so Henry County leading 14-0 over the Dixon County Cougars. Dixon County will be kicking off to Henry County to start the second half. We'll see what their kicking game looks like, if they'll kick it deep and play defense, or if they're going to try to steal a possession here with an onside something or whatnot. But we'll just have to see. But the Patriots will start with the football, we hope, unless, like I said, onside kick or something like that recovered by Dixon. Dixon will be kicking to Henry County. How about that? 12 minutes on the clock for the third quarter of play. And again, it's Henry County 14, Dixon County 0 here from Dixon County High School. Region 7 football underway tonight for both of these squads. Dustin Navarro will come out and tee the football up from the 40. As deep to receive for the Patriots will be Drake and Deontay Ward. Of course, Deontay number one, Drake number eight. Drake's had a great first half receiving. I don't have the live stats, but Drake has really come alive this football game, and need to see more of that here in the second. As Navarro has it teed up for the Cougars. Henry County waiting for the kick. As Navarro approaches the football, puts a foot into it and sends it deep into the end zone. And so Henry County will start first and 10 with a Commercial Bank first down from their own 20-yard line to get this second half of football underway. Henry County, again, successful throwing the football tonight. Had some big runs, but want to see that offensive line get going for the Patriots. Dixon County has sent some blitzers at times that have found holes and disrupted the Patriot offense. And so if you're the offensive line for Henry County, looking to plug those holes up and give Henry County some space to run. Spellings comes out in the shotgun with Banks to his left. Henry County working left to right on your radio dial to start the third quarter of play. Wide receiver top of the formation is Drake Ward. Bottom of the formation is Deontay. Spellings takes the ball, hands it off to Banks. He runs right up the middle, gains maybe a yard before he is tackled. So gain of one for Banks. It's second down. Actually, give him two. Second and 8 for the Patriots. Ball at the 22-yard line. As Spellings gets the play call in from the sideline. Again, got to be just really careful with the football. As hard as it's raining, it's wet. I don't want to say anything to jinx us, but a good job in the center to quarterback exchanges tonight for Henry County, regardless of the weather. Spellings takes the snap this time directly. Spins past the 20, gets across to the 25. It's tackled down at the 26, and it'll be third down and 4 for Henry County. Ball at the 26-yard line of the Patriots. So third and 4 for Henry County. Spellings in the shotgun with Banks behind him. Kind of offset to his right, and Henry County is going to get Dixon County to jump again. That'll be a first down.

Patriots by way of the penalty as Dixon County is offside. Move the chains. It's a Commercial Bank first down for Henry County as the ball will be spotted at the 31-yard line, and they'll get a new set of downs. First and 10, Patriots from the 31 now. Second time tonight that Henry County has gotten Dixon County to jump off sides in a third and four. So first and 10 for Henry County. Spellings gets the play call in. Plenty of time left on the clock, 20 seconds on the play clock. Banks offset behind Spellings to his left. Spellings takes a snap, hands it to Banks. He tries to get up the middle, but just nothing there again. Nothing there for Banks. He'll pick up maybe a yard, maybe two. We'll see when they move the marker over there, but not much. Yard and a half, perhaps. Regardless, it's second down and about nine to go for Henry County. Ball's at the 32. Second nine for the Patriots from the 32. Spellings gets the snap, rolls to his left, finds Blair Moody at the 35. Moody will be pushed out of bounds at the 36. And so another third down and four for the Patriots here from the 36-yard line. Third and four for Henry County. Actually, make it third and five. Third and five for the Patriots, ball at the 36. Henry County, again, tight formation, three wide receivers, a running back, and a fullback. Spellings takes the snap, is looking. It's another little just dump pattern there to Moody. He crosses the 45 and is tackled down at the 46. That's a Commercial Bank first down for Henry County as Moody catches the little out route and turns it upfield to pick up the first down for the Patriots. Commercial Bank first down from the 46-yard line for Henry County. 9:24 left in the third quarter and counting. Spellings again in the shotgun. Takes the snap, and he fumbled the football. It's loose. Dixon County's got it. I was bragging about that center to quarterback exchange, and it got away from Aiden and is going to be recovered by the Cougars. Let's see where they mark it. They're going to put it at the 39-yard line of the Patriots. First and 10, Dixon County after the fumble with 9:06 left to go in the third quarter. First and 10, Dixon, 9:06 to go in the third from the Patriot 39. After the fumble is lost, the second lost fumble of the football game. So three turnovers on the night for Dixon County, two on the night for Henry County. True in the shotgun, takes the snap, hands it to Ajowi. He works up across the 40, gets down to the, looks like around the 37 maybe. Ajowi will pick up 2 yards. It's second and eight. Ryder Harrison with the tackle for Henry County. Second down and eight. Spot the ball at the 36 of Henry County. True is the quarterback, Ajogri, the running back for Dixon County. Ajogri, just a junior, as is their quarterback. He's done a good job tonight. He takes the snap. True is looking. The pass is incomplete, intended for number 18, Manny Allen. So that'll bring up third down and eight now for the Cougars, as True is unable to connect with Allen. Third and eight, ball at the 37-yard line of Henry County for Dixon. True in the shotgun, has a Joe Greep behind him and to the left. The ball once again is fumbled on the snap. I don't know if the ball ever didn't just... The ball didn't get up, but there's going to be a false start, I believe, on Dixon County, as that'll back them up 5 yards. As somewhat of a snap infraction, false start, not sure. The ball was loose on the turf, and people were diving for it, but regardless, 5-yard penalty on the Cougars. It is now third down and 13, ball sitting at the 42 of the Patriots.
So 3rd and 13 for Dixon County. They

The huddle with True in the shotgun, a Joe Gree behind him. As the snap is taken by True, he's looking, fires downfield, intended for Aiden White, but it is incomplete, and that'll make it fourth down and 13 for Dixon County, and it looks like their punt unit will come on. Let's see if Henry County just elects to play it safe, as the last time we forced a punt, we roughed the kicker and gave them an automatic first down. Navarro back at his 45-yard line to punt. Deontay Ward, deep to receive for Henry County, will stand at his 10. Have to watch for the fake here, too, in this. In Dixon County, positive territory. Navarro gets the snap. The kick is away. It is tumbling and goes out of bounds. They're going to spot it at the... They're walking it up. It's across the 20, to the 25, to the 26. First and 10, Patriots, from the 26-yard line. It's a Commercial Bank first down with 7:34 left to go in the third period. Henry County 14, Dixon County 0, here from Dixon County High School. Patriot football first and 10 from the 26, a Commercial Bank first down on their second drive of this second half. Banks will be in at running back for Henry County. Spellings in the shotgun. Deontay Ward, top of the formation, split out wide. Drake Ward at the bottom of the formation on the near side. Henry County working from the right hash. Spellings takes the snap, hands the football to Banks. He tries to go up the middle. He is grabbed immediately and taken down after a gain on the play of maybe 2 yards. Just nothing there up the middle for Henry County. So second down and 8 now for the Patriots from the 28. I'm just not sure. There's just no penetration by that offensive line for Henry County. The three-man front for Dixon. Of course, they're bringing linebackers. And Spellings in the shotgun as now Henry County is... They motioned, and then Dixon County shifted, and the whole line for Henry County moved. And so 5-yard penalty against the Patriots now marks the football back to the 23. It'll be second down and 13 for Henry County from the 23-yard line. Still raining here at Dixon. Second and long for Henry County. The Patriots have Banks to the left of Spellings. Two receivers, top of the formation, one at the bottom. Looks like they're going to run the same play as Ward goes in motion, and again, somebody on Henry County moved. And so back-to-back penalties for the Patriots. Back them up more. 5 yards backwards again after another false start. And it's second and 18 now for the Patriots. Back inside their own 20 at the 18-yard line. So the ball sits at the 18 of the Patriots. Second and 18 for Henry County. Back-to-back false start penalties against Henry County. As Spellings will take the snap, they're going to work to the left this time. As Aiden gets to the 20, and will be knocked out of bounds and tackled by a whole bunch. Let's see, 5 Cougars over there on the tackle of Aiden at the 20. So a gain of 1, third down and 17 now for Henry County. Ball sitting at the 18. Actually, they're going to say no gain on the play. So, still third and long for Henry County. Spellings with Banks to his left. Two receivers top of the formation, one at the bottom. Spellings takes the snap. It's high. He'll find Deontay Ward in the flat. Deontay catches the football, turns up at the 20. We'll get down to the 25. There's a penalty marker coming in against Henry County. It's going to be another hold, but Deontay was stopped well short of the fourth down. It'll be interesting to see if Dixon wants to back Henry County up because of kicking position.
Let's see.

0: what they do here, if they're going to take the penalty or if they'll decline it and make Henry County punt on the fourth down. That penalty be declined, and so be fourth down and nine for Henry County. Fishing Hawk on to punt for the Patriots with 6:01 left to go in the third. Fishing Hawk, the freshman, had a 65-yard punt last week. Don't expect that kind of punt in the rain, but the snap is back. The kick is away, and calling for the fair catch will be Dixon County. They'll take it at the 41-yard line on their end of the field, and that's where they will start first and 10 with 5:43 left to go in the third period. Henry County leading 14-0 over Dixon County. Cougar football, first and 10 from their own 41-yard line. So once again, this Patriot defense looking to stand up tall, and Dixon County starting at the 41. True in the shotgun, has Ajogri behind him. Takes the snap, hands it to Ajogri. He is wrapped up immediately by Henry County. Loss on the play. No, they're going to say he got back to the line of scrimmage, but that... no gain whatsoever. Second down and 10 as Ajogri comes out limping. Coming in will be Quincy Blue, as Ajogri took a shot that time from Henry County when he got the football. He has to come out of the football game, and Quincy Blue is in for Dixon County. Second and 10, ball sits at the 41 of the Cougars. True with the handoff, or they that actually throws this out route, and it is met immediately by Danny Tormey. The wide receiver caught the football, and Danny Tormey was right there to make the tackle as soon as he did. Loss of two on the play, and so it'll be third down and 12 now for the Cougars after the good defensive play there by Tormey. Saw the pass coming and just got around the block, shed the block from the wide receiver trying to set the screen, and made the tackle immediately. Third and 12 now for Dixon County. Ball's at the 39. True with it. Rolls to his right. Rolling. He's wide open as they find a soft spot in the zone. The pass is complete. And Dixon County will move the chains here. And it'll be a first and 10 at the 45. Good play design that time. Finds the hole in the Patriot defense. And it's first and 10 Cougars from the 45-yard line. 4:15 left to go in the third period. And it's first and 10 Dixon County from the Patriot 45. True, the quarterback. Blue, the running back. They will hand the football off to, that is number two, Aiden White. He is tackled back behind the 50 at the 47. Loss on the play of... let's see, that is 8 yards, so second down and 18 now for the Cougars after the 8-yard loss. For Dixon County. Good tackle that time by, I think it was Caden Warren, making the tackle, I think, that time for Henry County. Just tracked down White and caught him in the backfield 8 yards deep. True with the football. Looking. They're going for a little out route. He overthrows it. He had White over here wide open. But the pass sails over White's head, and it'll be third and 18, Dixon County, from the 47 on their end of the field. So third and 18 for Dixon. 3:13 left in the third. Just classic Henry County, Dixon County, just both teams slugging it out. A lot of turnovers in this football game. It's True in the shotgun, takes a snap, drops back, looking, going up, fires over the middle. He had him, he just was too high. He was looking for Manny Allen. The pass was too high for Allen to jump up and catch, and that'll bring up fourth down and 18, and the Cougars will have to punt it back to Henry County unless they want to go for a fake on fourth and 18, but... Henry County, after giving up the first down on the pass.
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0: Deontay.

Ward drifting back, waiting for this punt from Navarro. Again, if you're Henry County, as Navarro gets the punt away, it's a high spiraling punt. Bounces at the 20, I'm sorry, bounces out of bounds at right at the 20-yard line. So first and 10, Patriots from the 20, but there is a penalty flag. Yeah, I think there's going to be a illegal substitution. It looked like Henry County, half their football team was out on the play for that punt, I think. As it's going to be a should be a 5-yard penalty. They look, Henry County looked like they had about 14 people out there for that punt. So I couldn't count helmets that quick, but there were a lot of white helmets with red HC on the side of them. And so the 5-yard penalty, we'll see if Dixon County wants to re-kick it. It's a good kick by Navarro. Goes out of bounds at the 20. But they'll have the option of re-kicking, and I think that's what they're going to do. So move it up 5 yards. Fourth and 18 becomes fourth and 13. And we'll see Dixon County. Yeah, illegal participation by Henry County. And so 5-yard penalty replay fourth down. So it'd be a 10-yard penalty. It'll move the football up to the 40 or the 39. I'm sorry, it's a 15-yard penalty. So move it up to the 39. It's fourth down and four, and Dixon County is going to go for it. So for the second time tonight, a penalty, well, depending on the outcome of this play. We'll see the outcome of this play, but Henry County earlier tonight forced Dixon County to punt the football and gave them a first down on a roughing the kicker. Here, Henry County has way too many men on the field. 15-yard penalty makes it fourth and four for the Cougars. The ball sits at the 39-yard line. Dixon County is going to come out and go for it. True in the shotgun, has blue to his left. Sends a man in motion. And Henry County jumped off sides, going to give him the first down by penalty. So what comes around goes around, I guess, because Henry County has benefited from those twice so far tonight. And now returns the favor for Dixon County. It'll be a first and 10 Cougars, ball at the 34-yard line after a fourth and 18. Dixon County first down. So first and 10 Cougars, the 34-yard line. 2:25 left to go in the third as the Cougars line up with blue to the right now of True in the shotgun. True takes the snap, hands it to blue. He works to the right and will be met almost immediately. A gain of one potentially for the young man. Give him a yard. So second down and nine now for the Cougars from the 33. As the Jackson brothers combine for the tackle for Henry County, Marius and Malik. It brings up second down and nine for the Cougars. 14-0, Henry County leads Dixon County. No scoring here in the third so far. There's a minute 40 left in the third period. True in the shotgun, hands the football to Blue. He is met by Caden Warren almost immediately for no gain. And it'll be third down and eight or so for Dixon County. Blue may have gotten a yard. Yeah, we give him a yard up to the 32. And so it'll be third down and eight for Dixon from the 32-yard line. 1:08 left to go in the third quarter. Henry County leading 14-0. True in the shotgun has Blue to his right. True takes the snap. Looking. It's a little quick. And ball is batted away. They're going to call a pass interference on that as Umari Atkinson is going to get flagged for pass interference on as the ball arrived to the Dixon County receiver. Umari just stuck his hand in, batted it away. They can't do that in Dixon County, I guess. And so it'll be a first down for Dixon by way of the penalty once again after the 15 yards is stepped off and a fresh set of downs for the Cougars.
So pass interference, Henry County moves the football down to

0: the inside the Dixon 20. They'll mark it at the 17, and it's first and 10, Dixon County from the 17-yard line. Blue in the shotgun, or True in the shotgun, has Blue to his right. True takes the snap, hands it to Blue, working to the left, working, nothing there, cuts it back inside and is met immediately right at the 18. So no gain on the play for Dixon County as we are, I'm sorry, that was a Jogery with the run that time. As from the 18-yard line, Dixon County will have it, loss of one on the play. It's second down and 11 as Emmett Jones has to come off the field for whatever reason. Wasn't sure if it was an equipment or player safety. But regardless, it's second down and 11, Dixon County with exactly 30 seconds left to go in the third period. Henry County leads 14-0 over the Cougars, but Dixon County with the ball, second down on 11 from the Patriot 18-yard line. True in the shotgun, Ajogri to his right, takes the snap, gives it to Ajogri. He gets around to the 11-yard line where he is tripped up and knocked down. And so it'll be third down and about four to go for Dixon County as the ball is spotted actually just inside the 12, put it on the 11, and it's third and short for Dixon County from the 11. 4 yards to pick up the first, and that's the end of the third quarter. So no scoring in the third. We go into the fourth with your score, Henry County 14, Dixon County 0. 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
0: 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After three, Henry County leads 14-0 over the Dixon County Cougars, but once again, Dixon County moving the football. They have it third down and four at the 11-yard line of the Patriots as we start this fourth quarter of play. Henry County had a rushing touchdown from Spellings and then recovered a fumble in the end zone. Isaiah Tharp fell on it, and that's how we got to 14-0. Dixon County with a Jogery in the backfield. True in the shotgun. Takes the snap, hands it to Ajogri. No, they're going to play it out here in the flat as the touchdown will be scored by Manny Allen as Henry County or Dixon County do that same little play action that Henry County has been doing all night. As with 11:55 to go in the fourth, the Cougars find the end zone on the 11-yard pass from True to Manny Allen. Allen just kind of bled out into the flat. Nobody with Henry County went with him, and when he caught the football, had just a path to the end zone and made the most of it. So with 11:55, Dixon County has pulled to within a score of the Patriots. The point after is up, and it is good. So with 11:55 to go in the ball game, your new score, Henry County 14, Dixon County 7. From the Moody Realty Broadcast Center, you're listening to Henry County Football presented by Foundation Bank and Serval Restoration. Back in 30 seconds.
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and then turned around and immediately was penalized for jumping offside. And so 20-plus yards of penalties gave Dixon County a fresh set of downs on a 4th and 18, then a 4th and 4, and they capitalized and put it in the end zone. It's 14-7. Henry County leads the Cougars here from Dixon County High School. Navarro has the football teed up and ready to send it down to Deontay Ward and Drake Ward. Navarro approaches it, puts a foot into it. It is a high kick. It'll be taken by Drake at the 4. He is across the 20 to the 25, and crosses the 30, will be tackled down at the 32-yard line, and it'll be a Commercial Bank first down for the Patriots, first and 10 from the 32 with the 11:47 left to go in the football game. The rain has stopped, and so Henry County looking to answer back here against the Cougars. We'll start first and 10 from their own 32 after the 28-yard return by Drake Ward. Spellings in the shotgun. Banks behind him. Spellings takes the snap, hands it to Banks. He goes up the middle, has nothing there. Just nothing there for Antoine Banks, as it'll be second down and 10, no gain on the play. So second and 10, Patriots. Ball sits at the 32. As Patriots break the huddle, Spellings with Banks to his left. Ward, Deontay at the bottom of the formation. Drake Ward goes in motion. As Spellings takes the snap, will keep it himself. He's going to roll right. Same little play to Moody. Moody crosses the 45, is knocked down right at the 50. I think they're going to say he stepped out of bounds at the 48-yard line. Make it the 49-yard line. That's a Commercial Bank first down for the Patriots as Moody moves it out to the 49-yard line of Henry County. First and 10, Big Red from the 49. That play has worked all night for Henry County. It just worked for Dixon County, too, on a touchdown. But Henry County has ran it well tonight. Banks behind Spellings. As Aiden in the shotgun gets the snap. Hands it to Antoine. He goes up the middle, breaks through at the 50, gets down to the 45 where he is tackled down. And it's a pickup of 6 for Antoine on that run. And so second down and 4 now. Ball at the 45-yard line as a Cougar is slow to get up. That's number 3, Tyreek Debnam. And they'll have an injury timeout for that young man as he makes his way up and will have to come off the field. And the officials say, okay, he's good. Let's get back underway here. But it's second down and 4 for the Patriots from the Cougar 45. Henry County, one offensive touchdown tonight, one defensive touchdown. As there's 10-13 and counting to go in this football game, Henry County leading by a touchdown, 14-7, over Dixon County. Spellings in the backfield for Henry County in the shotgun. Banks to his left, 3 receivers, top of the formation. Spellings takes the snap and will go left behind Banks. Gets around the 45. He's going to be tackled for a loss, actually, on the play. As every time Henry County lines up with those 3 receivers top of the formation, Aiden runs left. Dixon County saw it that time. Loss on the play back to the 46-yard line. So it's third down and 5 now for the Patriots from the 46 of Dixon County. Banks will go off. Max Norrid on now, I think, for Henry County. Yeah, Menard will stand beside Spellings. As Deontay Ward, top of the formation, Drake Ward goes in motion in front of Spellings. As Aiden in the shotgun, takes the snap, rolls to his right, rolling, nothing there. Throws it away. Actually, it was out of bounds. It was intercepted, but the young man for Dixon was out of bounds. And so it'll be, was the interception good, or was

0: Or is it fourth down and five for the Patriots? So it's an incomplete pass. The Dixon defender was out of bounds, and it'll be fourth and five, Henry County, from the 42-yard line. Henry County will send the punt unit on. As Fishing Hawk will come on to punt for Henry County, waiting to receive is Aiden White. 8:56 left to go in the football game. Henry County leading 14-7 over Dixon. Henry County about to punt it back to the Cougars. So Fishing Hawk ready for the punt here for Henry County. Snap's good. Punt is away. It's a high spiraling kick. Bounces at the 10 and will be down by Henry County at around the 2 or 3 yard line. Great punt by Fishing Hawk. Better job by the Henry County Gunners. I think that was Sam Harrison down there to down the football at the 3 yard line. So first and 10 Dixon County, but they have it first down on their own 3. 8:45 left to go in the football game. Henry County leading 14-7. Patriot defense needing a stop here as Dixon County was able to stay alive by way of the penalty their last drive and put it in the end zone. Cougars break the huddle inside their own end zone. True, the quarterback will be standing in the end zone with a Joe Greed to, or actually behind him. True takes the snap, and they're going to be met in the end zone. It's another fumble. The ball is loose, and I think Henry County has it again. The Patriots recover the football on the one-half-yard line as it was the read option, it looked like, from Dixon County, and they never made up their mind on what they were going to do with it. Henry County met the runner and the quarterback in the end zone, popped the ball loose. It trickles out, but Henry County recovers the fumble on the one-half-yard line of Dixon. And so Henry County will have it first and goal, a Commercial Bank first down inside the TVCC red zone from inside the one. 8:38 left to go in the football game after the turnover. Second time that has happened to the Dixon County Cougars tonight. As Spellings comes out in the shotgun, has Emmett Jones to his right. Dixon's going to load about 9 in the box or 10 in the box for Dixon, 10 in the box for Henry County. Man, oh, man, as Spellings takes the snap, goes around the right side. It is a touchdown, Henry County. Spellings goes into the end zone for the Tennessee Real Estate touchdown for the Big Red. And so with 8:26 left to go in the football game, Henry County, Spellings goes in from half a yard out and gives Henry County the 20-7 lead over Dixon County. Turnovers have been the story here tonight. 4 by the Cougars, 2 by the Patriots. And Henry County leads 20-7, pending the extra point from Jake Hatcher. So, the snap is... Sam Harrison bobbles the snap. Did a great job to collect it, get it down. Hatcher puts it through the end zone, or puts it through the uprights, and it's 21-7 Patriots over the Cougars with 8:26 left in the football game. From the Moody Realty Broadcast Center, you are listening to Henry County Football, presented by Foundation Bank and Serval Restoration. 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
0: From the Moody Realty Broadcast Center, you're listening to Henry County Football, presented by Foundation Bank and Serval Restoration. 8:26 left in the contest. Henry County leads 21-7 over the Dixon County Cougars. Jake Hatcher has the Graves Plumbing kickoff teed up.

0: ready to go. As the Patriots looking to hold on here in Dixon County and get their first region win. And first win since the first week of the season. Hatcher puts a foot into it. It is taken at the 15-yard line by the Cougars. Returned out across to the 25, to the 26. Wrapped up and will be taken down back at the 26-yard line. Be first and 10, Dixon County from their own 26. Good coverage that time by the kickoff squad. And the Cougars down two scores, have to go the length of the field against the Patriot defense that's played really, really well here tonight. They forced four turnovers. A fifth one would almost put the game away. 8:16 left to go. Dixon County with the football. First and 10. Henry County leads 21-7 over the Cougars. Ball sits at the 27 of Dixon County. True in the shotgun, Ajogri to his right. True takes the snap, looking, it's a little hitch and go, and it will be batted down by Sam Harrison. Ball falls incomplete, and it'll be second and 10. The hitch and go pattern looking there for Aiden White as Harrison came over from his safety position and made sure White didn't catch it. It was right on the sideline. As it's second down and 10 for the Cougars. Ball at the 27-yard line of Dixon County. And we have a Lake City Motor timeout on the field. Now it's an injury timeout as a Cougar got just to the sideline, and that's as far as he could get. So an injury timeout on the field. We'll take it with them. From the Moody Realty Broadcast Center, you're listening to Henry County Football presented by Foundation Bank and Serval Restoration. 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
0: 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After a scoreless third, both teams have found the end zone here in the fourth. Henry County leads 21-7 over the Dixon County Cougars. Injury timeout on the field right now as a Cougar player made his way over to the sideline, and then that's about as far as he could get. And they're tending to him right now. Both teams meeting with their coaches. Henry County next week will be back at home at Patriot Stadium, and the defending 5A state champion Page Patriots make their way to Henry County to take on Henry County. So it'll be a battle of the Patriots next Friday night from Patriot Stadium in Paris. Southside pregame show will be on at 6:30. Kickoff scheduled for 7 o'clock. I do want to remind you, if you're looking for something to do tomorrow, great day of college football, but bring your phone and come out to Patriot Stadium. Watch the football games on your phone while cheering for Henry County Lady Patriots soccer. The Patriot Invitational started tonight. They played two games tonight. They've got, I think, five games tomorrow. A lot of teams from around the area, McKenzie, McNary, West Creek's in it. Henry County plays McKenzie, I think, at 11 o'clock. But those games are, or maybe at 1 o'clock. But those games at 9 o'clock, 11 o'clock, 1 o'clock, 3 o'clock and 5 o'clock tomorrow. So five soccer games tomorrow at Patriot Stadium. Encourage you to come out and watch those. Still here in the injury timeout. And so let's take another 30-second break, Charlie Mack, from the Moody Realty Broadcast Center. 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

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Henry County leading the Dixon County Cougars 21-7 here from Dixon County High School in Region 7 5A football. As the young man who was injured for Dixon County is on his feet over on the sideline. Still getting some medical attention, but we're ready to get things back underway here. It will be 2nd and 10 for the Cougars. The ball sits at the 27-yard line on their end of the field. There's 8:08 left to go in the football game. Again, Henry County 21, Dixon County 7. As Aiden White was the Cougar shaken up on the play. As Dixon County comes back out, True in the shotgun, Ajogri to his left. 2nd and 10 from the 27. True takes the snap, hands it to Ajogri, who works right side, tackled by Emmett Jones, but not before crossing the 30, and falls forward to the 33-yard line. That'll bring up 3rd down and about 4 yards to go for the Cougars. Make it 3rd and 5. 3rd and 5 for Dixon County from the 33. From the Cougar 33. Under 8 minutes to go in this football game. Henry County 21, Dixon County 7. Aiden Spellings with 2 rushing touchdowns for the Patriots tonight. Isaiah Tharp recovered a fumble in the end zone. As True in the shotgun, Ajogri behind him for Dixon County. True takes the snap, looking. It's just a little go route. It's overthrown. And Henry County Patriot safeties were there. Neither one of them could come away with it, but it falls incomplete. And it will be 4th and 4 now for Dixon County. And let's see if they can risk going for it here. I think they are. No, they're going to punt. Looks like they're going to punt. If you're Henry County, watch for the fake here, because down by 14 and 7:16 left to go in the ball game, Dixon County needs 2 scores. But Navarro is deep to punt. Tormey is to receive for the Patriots. Snap is back. Kick is away. And a good punt by Navarro. Hits at the 20, little pitch and wedge shot, just checks up right there. And it'll be down actually at the 21 by the Cougars. So it's 1st and 10 Patriots from the 21 with 7:05 left to go in the football game. Commercial Bank 1st down for Henry County. So 1st and 10 Patriots from their own 21-yard line. 7:05 to go here from Dixon County. Henry County 21, Dixon County 7. Spellings in the shotgun. Banks to his right. Spellings takes the snap, hands it to Banks. He goes up the middle, but there's just nothing there. Nothing there for Antoine. He picks up 1 yard, and it'll be 2nd and 9. So a gain of 1 on the play for Henry County. 2nd down and 9. Set the ball down on the 22. Spellings in the shotgun. Banks to his right. 2 receivers. Top of the formation for Henry County. Spellings will check over on the sideline. Blair Moody will move from the left to the right of the formation. Spellings takes the snap. Gives it to Banks. He works up the middle of a counter play, crosses the 25, and is knocked out of bounds at the 30-yard line. So it'll be 3rd down and very short for the Patriots. 3rd and 1 yard that time for Banks on the pickup of 8 around that left side. So set the ball right on the 30, and it's 3rd down and 1 yard for Henry County from the 30-yard line on their half of the field. That worked well. Let's do it again, because running up the middle hadn't worked. Get behind big Keyshawn Bledsoe over there on that left side, as Henry County is going to go I formation now. Spellings will get under center. Moody is the fullback. Banks in the halfback position. 3rd and 1 yard as Spellings gets under center. They'll just sneak it forward. Spellings drives forward and will be tackled down.

at the 34-yard line. That's a Commercial Bank first down for Henry County. So move the chains, and it's first and 10 Patriots from their own 34. 4-yard pickup that time by Aiden on the QB sneak just right up the middle. And it's first and 10 Henry County. He'll move back into the shotgun with Banks to his left. Spellings gets the snap, hands it off to Antoine. He goes up the middle. He's at the 40, crosses the 40, gets to the 43-yard line where he'll be marked down. And that's Max Norrid. My apologies, Max. As Norrid moves forward to the 43, it'll be third down and a yard to go, or second and a yard, rather, for the Patriots. Norrid still in the game to the right of Spellings. Aiden looking, 4:43 left to go in the football game, 21-7, Henry County over Dixon. Spellings takes the snap, hands the football to Norrid. He works up the middle, crosses the 45, and keeps the feet moving. Will be tackled down around the 46-yard line, maybe the 47. I think they're going to give him the 48. So first and 10, Patriots, a Commercial Bank first down from the 48-yard line on their half of the field, but knocking on midfield. And even more important, the clock is just ticking away. 4:13 to go, 21-7, Henry County leads over the Cougars. Henry County trying to get to 2-2 on the season. Dixon County would fall to 2-2 if the score stays the way it is right now. Spellings with the snap. It goes over his head. It bounces. He gets away from a Dixon defender and is running for his life. He's going to be sacked back at the 35-yard line. Loss on the play of somewhere around 13 yards. So it'll be second down now and 23 for Henry County. But a good job by Aiden of not letting that football get away from him. So third down and 23 for the Patriots, or second rather, and 23, ball on the 35-yard line. Norrid to the left of Spellings, who is in the shotgun. Checks over on the sideline to get the play call from Coach Anderson. 10 on the play clock, so no rush here for the Patriots. Play clock's down to 5. Spellings takes a snap, rolls to his right. Rolling. It's a comeback route for Deontay Ward. Ball falls incomplete. And so it'll be third down and 23 now for Henry County. 3 minutes exactly left on the clock. So third and 23 coming up for Henry County. So third and 23 for the Patriots. 3 minutes on the clock here from Dixon County High School. Henry County 21, Dixon County 7. Spellings in the shotgun, Norrid to his left. Tight formation here for the Patriots. As Dixon County's got 5 safeties just deep, making sure Henry County doesn't beat them deep. As they will kick it out to Ward, he makes the catch at the 41-yard line. Is pushed all the way to the bench. That was Umari Atkinson with the catch for Henry County. He's shoved all the way to the Dixon County bench. But it'll be fourth down. And Henry County will punt the football away with 2:54 left in the football game. Fishing Hawk stands around the 26-yard line waiting for the snap from Sam Harrison. Snap is back. It's good. Fishing Hawk. Punt is away. It'll bounce at the 20, bounces about the 23, rolls inside the 20, will be downed at the 17-yard line. So another beautiful punt from Braden Fishing Hawk, and Dixon County has the football first and 10 with 2:44 left to go in the football game from their own 17-yard line. Actually, put it on the 18. So first and 10 from the 18 of the Cougars. 2:44 left in the football game. 21-7, Henry County on top of Dixon County. True in the shotgun. Drops back. Looking. He's rolling.

find his wide receiver, catches the ball, and gets out of bounds at the 30. That was Navarro with the catch, forced out of bounds at the 30-yard line. The first down for Dixon County. They'll move the chains. First and 10 from their own 30, 2:38 left to go in the football game. So first and 10, Cougars needing two scores here in 2.5 minutes to tie this up. Henry County 21, Dixon County 7. Hasn't been a pretty football game, but it's been what you would expect from Dixon County, Henry County. True, looking, throws deep over the middle. He's got a man wide open as Ryder Harrison will make the tackle, but Dixon County crosses midfield, gets it down to 43-yard line as Manny Allen makes the catch. It'll be first and 10, Dixon County, from the 43. Clock moving, 2:22. As True looking, and they're going to have a false start against Dixon County. And so back them up 5 yards. It'll be first and 15 now from the 48-yard line of the Cougars. 2:18 left to go in the football game. First and 15 now for the Cougars from the 48. Clock is winding, and so Dixon County needs to work in a hurry here. They were huddled up. Now we'll break the huddle, but they're in no rush to get this ball snapped. True takes it, rolling to his left, rolling, kicks a little out pattern. Pass is complete. It's going to be another first down, I believe, for Dixon County. Actually, they're going to mark him down at the 36-yard line, as Allen, on first and 15, picks up 14. It's second down and a yard for the Cougars. 1:44 left in the football game. True again. Same play. They're going deep this time. It is thrown up and intercepted by Sam Harrison. His second interception, or I'm sorry, that's Ryder, I believe, as Harrison with the football returns it up the Henry County sideline. He's going to be pushed out of bounds. And I think it was Sam. I said it was Ryder. It was Sam with his second interception of the night. And that should do it for the Patriots. Henry County, with 1:28 left to go in the football game, takes over first and 10, a Commercial Bank first down for Henry County. They're going to say Sam was out of bounds at the Patriot 25-yard line. And so Henry County can just sit on the football here, and they will move to 2-2 on the season, leading 21-7 over Dixon County. They're going to line up in the I formation and just run it. Dixon County with all three timeouts, so they can stop the clock. But Spellings turns around, hands the football off to Nord. He pushes forward, gets across the 30 down to the 32-yard line. As Nord picks up right at 7, and Dixon County is not going to use their timeouts. It doesn't look like. Second down and 2, or maybe, I don't know what the thinking is here. Has 1:05 left in the football game, and the coach is standing right by the official, but they're not going to use the timeouts. Henry County is not going to be in any hurry to snap the football, as we are under a minute to go now, as 21-7 the score. Henry County going to go to 2-2 on the season. Dixon County going to drop to 2-2, and Henry County will be most importantly above them in the Region 7 5A standings at the end of tonight. Spellings under center. Fumbled the football, then had to fall on it. And so Dixon County will use a timeout now, as it'll be third down and about 4 yards to go. So another fumble on the night for Henry County, but recovered by Spellings. Loss on the play of 1. Third down and 3, a Lake City Motor timeout for Dixon County with 33 seconds. Again, the road doesn't get easy for Henry County from here on out, as next week the Patriots come to Paris. Then the week after that, Henry County travels to Brentwood to take on the Bruins at their place. And so it feels good to get a win here tonight against Dixon County. But a lot of work still to be done by this Patriot squad, still early in the season, as we continue marching forward to hopefully play in November, late in the season. But a good win here tonight to start region play over a tough opponent in the Dixon County Cougars. There's 33 seconds left in the football game. 3rd and 3 for the Patriots. As Jones is in it, running back now for Henry County to the right of Spellings.

0: So Spellings in the shotgun, has Jones to his right. Takes the snap. Spellings will keep it himself. Gets it outside. He crosses the first down marker, and that's going to be ball game. Aiden Spellings tackled down at the 39. It's a Commercial Bank first down, but that'll do it for the Patriots. 26 seconds left and only two timeouts for Dixon County. If they do choose to use one, they'll have to use one here. But otherwise, Henry County can just let the clock run out, and that's what they look to be planning on doing. Dixon County's coach is, again, standing by the official. I don't know if he's going to use the timeout or not. But there's 14 seconds, 13 seconds. Henry County victorious tonight over the Dixon County Cougars by a score of 21-7 here at Dixon County. Henry County moved to 2-2 on the season. Dixon County will be 2-2, and Henry County will be ahead of the Cougars in the Region 5A standings as we head back to Paris. This is the Robbie to the Rescue postgame report. 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
3: 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Henry County victorious 21-7 over the Dixon County Cougars tonight here from Dixon County High School. As the Patriot football team celebrates with the barrel, they'll get some pictures with it down there, I'm sure. Take it over and let the student section see it and the fans, and then load it on the bus and take it back to Henry County, where it will safely sit in the Henry County Fieldhouse for the next year. And so congratulations to the Patriots, 21-7 over Dixon County tonight here to move to 2-2 on the season, and most important, 1-0 in region play. That's what really matters. And so from the Moody Realty Broadcast Center, you are listening to Henry County Football, presented by Foundation Bank and Serval Restoration. We're going to go ahead and take another break. This is the Robbie to the Rescue postgame report. We'll be back after these messages.
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5: 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Henry County victorious tonight over the Dixon County Cougars and moved to 2-2 on the season, 1-0 in region play, 21-7. Henry County's scoring got started by Aiden Spellings with 7:43 to go in the first quarter. Spellings on a 12-yard rush puts it in the end zone. The PAT is good by Hatcher, and Henry County leads 7-0 at that point. In the second period, it was 7-18. Dixon County fumbled a snap in the end zone, and it was recovered by Isaiah Tharp. And the point after by Hatcher at that point was 14-0 Patriots. No score in the third. In the fourth, though, with 11:55 left, Dixon County found the end zone on an 11-yard pass from True to Allen. And the point after made it a 14-7 football game at that point. But Henry County answers right back. 8:26 to go in the football game. Aiden Spellings, a one-yard rush after, again, Dixon County fumbled the snap in the end zone. The ball trickled out, but Henry County was able to fall on it. And Aiden Spellings goes in from a yard out. The kick by Hatcher makes it 21-7. And that's our final score here tonight at Dixon. We're going to take our final commercial break and then be back to wrap things up here from Dixon County. You're listening to Henry County Football and the Robbie to the Rescue post-game show. 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Back after these messages. If the-

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5: 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Henry County victorious 21-7 tonight over the Dixon County Cougars. They will move to 2-2 on the season and 1-0 in region play. Remind you folks that Henry County back in action next Friday night when the Page Patriots come to Patriot Stadium. Kickoff for that game is scheduled for 7 o'clock. 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Henry County 21, Dixon County 7 tonight here at Dixon County. As we will talk to you next week, as always, y'all have a good week and go Big Red. Thank y'all for listening. 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

0: That's Cameron Whitcomb. Before that, Adele. Now, we're still expecting her new movie coming out by the end of the year. This will be her feature acting film debut. So she could be making a foray into movies. I have a feeling she's going to be good at it. Now, it's actually a Anne Rice novel that is all about like the late 18th century and the opera scene and how actually violent and drama and messy that it was. So it's going to be kind of an interesting period piece. And I have a feeling that maybe Adele might be singing some opera in it. We'll have to wait and see. In the meantime, you don't have to wait long for more great music. I got you, Benson Boone, and more coming up next.
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That is the Biebs with Ghost, and before that, Evanescence. I mean, come on, Amy Lee. No one's got pipes quite like her. It's here where we, of course, are kicking off this weekend with a great mix of sounds. We got new music, we got old school jams, we got songs you can't help but sing along to. So stick around, there's plenty more to come as we get this weekend started of Request Old School Style.

0: Michelle Branch reimagining Game of Love, a song she originally recorded with Santana in the early 2000s, but that's the remix with New Radicals. That is the group who kind of had a big one-hit wonder back around the late 90s, early 2000s, and their frontman had actually also co-written that song, so she tapped him to help for this remix. So there you have it. Coming up, you're going to have more great sounds right here. It's the perfect Friday night playlist, and we keep it going next.
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0: 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Hey, it's Marconi. 1 minute she's saying, put yourself in my shoes. And then the next it's all, well, you've gone and ruined them now, you idiot.
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0: Ella Langley, choosing Texas. Hey, it's Marconi. You know, the U.S. is number 18 in mathematics worldwide. Yeah. I mean, at least we're in the top 10.
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0: 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I knew it. I knew you. Hey, it's Marconi. You know, one minute she's like, put yourself in my shoes. And the next minute, it's all, well, now you've gone and ruined them, you idiot.
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0: Rima and Selena Gomez, Calm Down. Hey, it's Marconi. 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

0: 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Hey, it's Marconi. I told my roommate that the Mega Millions was up to $825 million, and she said, yeah, but that's only $400 million after taxes. 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

0: That's Bruno Mars. It's Steve Clark. We made it to the weekend. Glad to be with you. Coming up, Ella Langley and One Republic next.
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0: There's Ella Langley, and the nominees for this year's CMAs were announced this week. Ella got 9 nominations. Others include Miranda Lambert, Luke Combs, Beer, Trucks, and Divorce. 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

0: There's Benson Boone. It's Steve Clark. Great to be with you on an early Saturday. 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
0: Here's your weather for Saturday. We're going to have a slight chance of showers today, then a chance of showers and thunderstorms later on in the day as well. Mostly sunny with a high near 90. We'll have a mostly clear skies tonight with a low around 68. Sunny on Sunday. Mostly clear with a low around 68 again. And sunny on Sunday with a high of 91. On Monday, we'll have sunshine, a high of 92. Monday night, mostly clear with a low around 89. Tuesday, 20% chance of showers and thunderstorms. Sunny with a high of 93 and a low of 68.
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0: There's Miley Cyrus. It's Steve Clark on the way. Some Somber and Olivia Dean next.
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12: Here's your weather for Saturday. We're going to have a slight chance of showers today, then a chance of showers and thunderstorms later on in the day as well. Mostly sunny with a high near 90. We'll have a mostly clear skies tonight, a low around 68. Sunny on Sunday. Mostly clear, the low around 68 again. And sunny on Sunday with a high of 91. On Monday, we'll have sunshine, a high of 92. Monday night, mostly clear with a low around 89. Tuesday, 20% chance of showers and thunderstorms. Sunny with a high of 93 and a low of 68.
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0: That's the latest from Somber. It's Steve Clark on the way. 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

0: That's Taylor Swift. 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
2: Here's your weather for Saturday. We're going to have a slight chance of showers today, then a chance of showers and thunderstorms later on in the day as well. Mostly sunny with a high near 90. We'll have a mostly clear skies tonight, a low around 68. Sunny on Sunday, mostly clear, the low around 68 again. And sunny on Sunday with a high of 91. On Monday, we'll have sunshine, a high of 92. Monday night, mostly clear with a low around 89. Tuesday, 20% chance of showers and thunderstorms. Sunny with a high of 93 and a low of 68.
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Billie Eilish to get you going. What's going on? Jerry Dixon here. Yeah, all right. It's the weekend. Let's get it going here. I've got more music. It's just lined up and ready to go. David Guetta with Bebe Rexha on the way. Cameron Whitcomb, Kingdom of Fear. That's on the way. Teddy Swims right now. It's Mr. Know-It-All.

0: All right. We are excited this weekend for the Emmy Awards. That's right. Yeah. Jerry Dixon here. The 2026 Emmys will air live coast to coast on NBC, and you can also stream it on Peacock. It's going to happen Monday, September 14th, 8 p.m. Mariska Hargitay. She's going to be hosting for the first time after winning two Emmys earlier this year for her documentary, My Mom, Jane. Now, I don't know if you knew this, but Mariska, her mom was Jane Mansfield. Yeah, that's right. The real, the great Jane Mansfield.
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4: Here's your weather for Saturday. We're going to have a slight chance of showers today, then a chance of showers and thunderstorms later on in the day as well. Mostly sunny with a high near 90. We'll have a mostly clear skies tonight with a low around 68. Sunny on Sunday. Mostly clear with a low around 68 again. And sunny on Sunday with a high of 91. On Monday, we'll have sunshine, a high of 92. Monday night, mostly clear with a low around 89. Tuesday, 20% chance of showers and thunderstorms. Sunny with a high of 93 and a low of 68.
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All right, NFL football is in full swing. That's right. It's Jerry Dixon. All weekend long, you're going to be watching NFL football. It started last Wednesday. We had a game on Thursday and a slate of games on Sunday. But get this. This season is seeing some of the record player salaries, like Bengals QB, Joe Burrow, $55 million a year. Yeah. Not everyone's making money. Yeah. The NFL cheerleader.

0: Well, they average about $150 a game. And even the team water boy makes around $50,000 a year. Yeah, take that.
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All right, I've got a crush on her. All right, so you sue me. All right, Stella Lefty. That is Boston. Jerry Dixon inside of it right now. Justin Timberlake. Come on, Justin. How about some new music pretty soon? All right. Pink Pony Club. We'll do some Chapel Roan. Please, please, please. It's Sabrina.

0: All right, the 2026 Country Music Award nominations, well, they're out. Jerry Dixon here, and it has been dominated by the pop crossovers. Ella Langley completely swept the 2026 CMA Award nominations, leading the pack with an impressive 9 nominations. Kacey Musgraves and Miranda Lambert also secured a bunch of nominations.
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9: Here's your weather for

0: Saturday. We're going to have a slight chance of showers today, then a chance of showers and thunderstorms later on in the day as well. Mostly sunny with a high near 90. We'll have a mostly clear skies tonight, low around 68. Sunny on Sunday. Mostly clear, the low around 68 again. And sunny on Sunday with a high of 91. On Monday, we'll have sunshine, a high of 92. Monday night, mostly clear with a low around 89. Tuesday, 20% chance of showers and thunderstorms. Sunny with a high of 93 and a low of 68.
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Olivia Dean just blowing it up all over the place. She's got new music, too. We're going to throw that at you. Coming up, stay there. Jerry Dixon, Inside Your Weekend. Daughtry coming up. It's not over. Well, it's over for your career if you don't give us some new music. Ella Langley is also on the way. Dua Lipa right now. Levitating.

0: right, with the Emmy Awards this weekend, you need to catch up on some of these shows. Yeah, let me give you a list real quick. Pluribus, yeah, it's on Apple TV. Just trust me on that, all right? Task on HBO Max with Mark Ruffalo. Widow's Bay, that is also on Apple TV. Margot's Got Money Troubles. I'm telling you, you will love this show. Check it out. Apple TV. Ooh, we were all into Love Story. The John F. Kennedy, Carolyn Bessett. Yeah, that was on Hulu. HBO's original DFT St. Louis. You know what DFT stands for, right? Another great show on Peacock, All Her Fault. I'm telling you, from start to finish, you will love this show. And of course, my favorite, HBO Max, The Pitt. That's right. Hey, they're coming home with a bunch of Emmys this weekend.
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0: Here's your weather for Saturday. We're going to have a slight chance of showers today, then a chance of showers and thunderstorms later on in the day as well. Mostly sunny with a high near 90. We'll have a mostly clear skies tonight, a low around 68. Sunny on Sunday. Mostly clear, the low around 68 again. And sunny on Sunday with a high of 91. On Monday, we'll have sunshine, a high of 92. Monday night, mostly clear with a low around 89. Tuesday, 20% chance of showers and thunderstorms. Sunny with a high of 93 and a low of 68.
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0: Boy, that song has made it on the list of like most popular songs. Everyone loves Hozier and can't get enough of that Too Sweet, even though it came out years ago. Yeah, Jerry Dixon, inside your weekend right now. I got more music on the way. You need to stay right there.
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There you go. Some Ray and Jerry Dixon inside your weekend. Ray and Jerry Dixon. Ooh. I'd like that, but that's not going to happen. Gracie Abrams coming up. Martin Garrix with Ed Sheeran. Repeat it. Repeat it. Repeat it. Okay. Nico and Vince. Am I wrong?

0: confirms 2027 Together Together tour dates will be announced this weekend with the final cities. Harry said he doesn't know what comes next, but after the final leg of the Together Together tour next year, but he thanked all the fans, of course, for their support. I mean, seriously, five nights at Madison Square Garden, all sold out. Everybody wants to see this tour. Big congratulations going out to Harry Styles. He'll have more in 2027. Everyone's so excited.
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10: Here's your weather for Saturday. We're going to have a slight chance of showers today, then a chance of showers and thunderstorms later on in the day as well. Mostly sunny with a high near 90. We'll have a mostly clear skies tonight with a low around 68. Sunny on Sunday. Mostly clear with a low around 68 again. And sunny on Sunday with a high of 91. On Monday, we'll have sunshine, a high of 92. Monday night, mostly clear with a low around 89. Tuesday, 20% chance of showers and thunderstorms. Sunny with a high of 93 and a low of 68.
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Hey, I've got three soul sisters. No, seriously, I do. No, I'm kidding. Not that kind of soul sister, but like a real sister. Anyway, I'm getting myself into trouble. Music from The Killers coming up. Justin Bieber with Daisies. Oh, what a great song. I love it. Zara Larsson right now. All right, Midnight Sun. Yeah, meaning that they're my actual sisters. And they've got soul.

0: In music news, BTS, Olivia Rodrigo, Ariana Grande, and Bruno Mars are among the nominees for the International Artist category at the Filipino Music Awards 2026. The nominees for the People's Choice Awards presented by Billboard Philippines. They were announced ahead of the award ceremony, which will take place October 6th at the Mall of Asia Arena. Joining BTS, Olivia Rodrigo, Ariana Grande, and Bruno Mars, five categories: 5 Seconds of Summer, Dominic Fike, Harry Styles, Cat's Eye, Madonna, and Olivia Dean.
1: Sherry, what have you done to your hair?
2: What do you mean? Does it not look good?
1: It doesn't look good. It looks freaking amazing. I can't believe how thick and healthy it looks. Oh, I must know your secret.
2: No secret. It's Hair Volume from New Nordic.
1: Hair Volume, huh? Well, it certainly lives up to its name. Your hair has never looked so thick. It is gorgeous.
2: I was so tired of having thin and brittle hair. Ugh, and the shedding. So I figured I'd give Hair Volume a try. Needless to say, I'm thrilled with the results. Hey, where are you going?
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8: Here's your weather for Saturday. We're going to have a slight chance of showers today, then a chance of showers and thunderstorms later on in the day as well. Mostly sunny with a high near 90. We'll have a mostly clear skies tonight, a little around 68. Sunny on Sunday, mostly clear, the low around 68 again. And sunny on Sunday, the high of 91. On Monday, we'll have sunshine, a high of 92. Monday night, mostly clear with a low around 89. Tuesday, 20% chance of showers and thunderstorms. Sunny with a high of 93 and a low of 68.
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1: Mumford & Sons with Hozier and Rubber Band Man. Hi there, it's Andrew J. Welcome along. Happy weekend. Happy Saturday. Hopefully you're having a good one. I got All American Rejects coming up.
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2: Here's your weather for Saturday. We're going to have a slight chance of showers today, then a chance of showers and thunderstorms later on in the day as well. Mostly sunny with a high near 90. We'll have a mostly clear skies tonight with a low around 68. Sunny on Sunday. Mostly clear with a low around 68 again. And sunny on Sunday with a high of 91. On Monday, we'll have sunshine, a high of 92. Monday night, mostly clear with a low around 89. Tuesday, 20% chance of showers and thunderstorms. Sunny with a high of 93 and a low of 68.
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0: 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Hi there, it's Andrew J. How's your weekend treating you? 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

0: Michelle Branch teaming up with New Radicals and covering the Game of Love, which Michelle Branch originally did with Santana. Nice to hear New Radicals back and sounded still pretty good. How's it going? It's Andrew J. I've got the Backstreet Boys around the corner.
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10: Here's your weather for Saturday. We're going to have a slight chance of showers today, then a chance of showers and thunderstorms later on in the day as well. Mostly sunny with a high near 90. We'll have a mostly clear skies tonight, a low around 68. Sunny on Sunday. Mostly clear, the low around 68 again. And sunny on Sunday, the high of 91. On Monday, we'll have sunshine, a high of 92. Monday night, mostly clear with a low around 89. Tuesday, 20% chance of showers and thunderstorms. Sunny with a high of 93 and a low of 68.
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0: Alice Warren, that's Ordinary. I'm Andrew J. Today's your Saturday, and it is also National Chocolate Milkshake Day today. Yeah, you didn't know that? Well, now you do. So now you have the you're obliged to get yourself a chocolate milkshake at some point before the day is up. You have been warned. Stick around. I got Ellie Goulding coming up.
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0: Mature from Hillary Duff. Great to have her back. It is Andrew J with you. Great to have you here on your weekend. And we're hearing news at the end of the week that Lady Gaga and her boyfriend have welcomed a child into the world. We say congratulations. And I got Lady Gaga coming up.
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3: Here's your weather for Saturday. We're going to have a slight chance of showers today, then a chance of showers and thunderstorms later on in the day as well. Mostly sunny with a high near 90. We'll have a mostly clear skies tonight with a low around 68. Sunny on Sunday. Mostly clear with a low around 68 again. And sunny on Sunday with a high of 91. On Monday, we'll have sunshine, a high of 92. Monday night, mostly clear with a low around 89. Tuesday, 20% chance of showers and thunderstorms. Sunny with a high of 93 and a low of 68.
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0: Bruno Mars, Risk It All from his album The Romantic. It's Andrew J here. Great to have you along. Happy weekend. Stick around. 21 Pilots coming up. How about Taylor Swift? We'll go there too.
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0: It's Baby Doll, Dominic Fike here on your Saturday. Great to have you along. I'm Andrew J. You keep it here. Jason Mraz is coming up.
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1: Here's your weather for Saturday. We're going to have a slight chance of showers today, then a chance of showers and thunderstorms later on in the day as well. Mostly sunny with a high near 90. We'll have a mostly clear skies tonight, low around 68. Sunny on Sunday. Mostly clear, the low around 68 again. And sunny on Sunday with a high of 91. On Monday, we'll have sunshine, a high of 92. Monday night, mostly clear with a low around 89. Tuesday, 20% chance of showers and thunderstorms. Sunny with a high of 93 and a low of 68.
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0: 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Hi there, it's Andrew J. I joke because it seems like that's what I hear from my body every morning when I'm trying to get out of bed. Nope, not ready. Hey, stick around. I got Tame Impala featuring Jenny coming up.
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1: 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It's Benson Boone and it's Andrew J. How's it going? 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